was a young boy, I saw that moving mutiny on the mountain, staring my idol Marlon Brando, and I felt a yearning for that great adventure.

falling down from the sleepy lagoon, palms swaying under the moon, and we swimming out into the calm crystal sea. In that fateful night, I thought to myself, I'll do everything I can, save up every dime, and one day I'll return.

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And if a face could launch a thousand ships, then where am I to go? There's no one home but you. You're all that's left me to. And when, my love, for life is running dry, on me. If a man could be two places,

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And when the world was through,

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There's so much you have to know.

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I looked at my gun and 7 days of water. I thought, well, it ain't much, but it's all I got. But after a few days of riding along, I met this old skinny man. I said, howdy, Grandpa, how do I get to Kansas? He looked at me and he said, boy, there's only one way you can go,

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Mom loves the both of them. 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Both kids are good. The

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Nobody wants to be left out. 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You can't leave, cause your heart is there. But you can't stay, cause you've been somewhere.

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And before dying, I want to share these poems of my soul. My poems are soft green. My poems are also flaming crimson. My poems are like a wounded fawn seeking refuge in the forest. The last verse says, Con los pobres de la tierra. With the poor people of this earth, I want to share my fate.

There we are. Nice, lively one to get you all started. That was Joe Brown and the Brothers, not Brothers, Brothers. And what a crazy world we're living in from 1962. Welcome to the Swinging 60s. Paul Peters with you for the next hour, or, well, just under an hour now, with lots of lovely music, all from the 1960s. This is Carol Dean, again, 1962, and Norman.

Well, I'm determined you're not going to fall asleep during this week's programme. That was Carol Dean and Norman, as I said, from 1962. Got one more coming up from 1962 in a moment. That's from Danny Peppermint and the Jumping Jacks and the Peppermint Twist. But before we play that, just a reminder that if you want a request or a dedication on the programme, you've only got to get in touch, and the email address is paul.peters@live.com.

Danny and the Peppermint and Jumping Jacks and the Peppermint Twist, as I said, 1962. And I can think of myself back in 1962 as a young boy. Yeah. I was fairly young. I left school the year that the next record was released. Yeah, 1964. Here she is, Alma Cogan.

And it's you. 1964, as I said, on the year I left school, and I can hear John saying, ah, but you can't have left school in 1964, because you're only 37. True. But I've been 37 for many, many years. These are the Beatles, Norwegian Wood, and we're playing this for Brian, down in Newport, South Wales.

0: The Bachelors and The Sound of Silence. And that one, that made it to number three in the UK charts back in 1966. Yeah, more than 50 years ago. I can't believe it. I actually went out and bought that one. Yeah, I know you can't have done. You're only 37.
1: The Swinging 60s with Paul Peters.
0: Here's a nice one. It's a bit sad, really, but I rather like it. From 1968, Dion, Abraham, Martin and John, and then in brackets it says, and Bobby.

as I said, a sad song, but one that I like very much indeed. Dion and Abraham, Martin and John, and as I said, in brackets it says, and Bobby, 1968. Now, I've mentioned John several times. He lives in Sherborne in Dorset, and in a previous life, he used to be a cab driver. So, this one's especially for you. Herb Alpert and the Tijuana Brass. And Tijuana Taxi.

Yeah, I always want to go ba-dum, ba-dum, bum, bum on the end of that, but I mustn't. Oh, I did, didn't I? Well, I want to say hello to Richard. He's down in Mesa in Arizona. And also to David and Anne. They're listening in Verwood, again, in Dorset. So I thought to myself, what can I play for you both? Well, something from 1969 I thought would be rather nice. This is what made it to number 29 in the UK charts in January of 1969. And it was the first UK hit for Jethro Tull. Yeah, love story.

Jethro Tull and Love Story. Well, to take us up to the halfway point, I thought we'd step back to 1967 and the Teenage Opera. Do you remember the Teenage Opera? Well, I never thought that it was actually finished, but I found quite a few tracks by Mark Wirtz on the computer, and I'm going to play the theme from the Teenage Opera. Here we are, 1967.

0: Welcome back. Welcome back to the music of your life. The Swinging 60s with Paul Peters.
1: Yeah, it certainly is. Now, don't forget, if you want to email me, I'd love to hear from you. The email address is paul.peters@live.com. And if you want a request or a dedication, don't forget, the record has got to be from 1960 or between 1960 and 1969. Yeah, the Swinging 60s. This one's from 1965. Brenda Lee, The Crying Game.

Brenda Lee and The Crying Game. Oh, yeah, Little Miss Dynamite, that's what they used to call her. I think she started singing professionally when she was about 12, or perhaps a little older, might have been 13, I can't remember. Now, Mary, I hope you're listening over in Edmundsham, because I know that you, yes, you, are a big, big fan of Elvis Presley. So I thought, what shall I play this week for Mary? Ooh, A Mess of Blues.

0: I'm so sorry, I mispronounced that. It's not Mess of the Blues, it's Met of the Blues. Got it?
1: Yeah.
0: Hope you like that one, Mary. Now, from one Mary, that was Mary in Edmundsham, to another Mary. Now, I'm not going to tell you exactly how old Mary is, but I can tell you she's well into her 80s, and she's a big fan of Long John Baldry. So I thought this one would be rather appropriate for you, Mary. Annabella, who flies to me when she's lonely. This one's from 1967. It's the B-side of Let the Heartaches Begin.

the Edwin Hawkins Singers, and that one got to number two in the UK charts in 1969. Now, I want to say hello to all of our friends over in the Netherlands, and that is, of course, is Willem, Jan, Irene, and Nico. Yeah, I think I've covered you all listening over there on your little Wi-Fi radios and computers in the Netherlands. Here's one for you. Yeah, it's a Beatles song, well, a Lennon and McCartney song. This is Harry Nilsson singing on this occasion from 1967.

Harry Nilsson from his 1967 album Pandemonium, and She's Leaving Home. For all our friends over there in the Netherlands, hope you enjoyed that. Now, back in the early days of the swinging 60s, I heard from a guy in Blaenau-Ffestiniog. Now, Jeff and I used to live in Blaenau-Ffestiniog. We started our business in Blaenau-Ffestiniog many years ago. And this guy wrote to me. He said, "My name's Richard. I used to be the station master on the Blaenau-Ffestiniog railway station. Do you remember me?" And I said, "Yeah, of course I remember you. I can see you now walking down the platform with your flag and your whistle in your mouth." Yeah, he'd blow the whistle and the little Ffestiniog trains would pull out of the station and make their way down to Porthmadog at the coast. Yeah, I remembered Richard well. And he liked Helen Shapiro. He used to write to me nearly every week and say, "Will you play me a Helen Shapiro track, Paul?" Because I was madly in love with her when I was a teenage boy. Well, sadly, Richard died about, must be 5, 6, 7 years ago now, a little while ago. But whenever I play a Helen Shapiro record on the programme, I think of Richard. Here we are, Richard, if you're listening up there in the stars. Here she is, Helen Shapiro, with I Apologize.

Alan Shapiro and a B-side, I Apologise. Well, we're getting close to the end of the programme, I'm afraid, but I've got time for one more record, and I'm going to play this for Richard. I mentioned Richard down in Mesa in Arizona a little earlier in the programme, but I do know that he's going to love this one. This is John D. Loudermilk and Going to Hell on a Sled.

just an average family. John D. Loudermilk there, and Going to Hell on a Sled. That one made it to number 11 in the US of A in 1969. Well, time for me to say goodbye, but before I do that, just a quick reminder of the email address, paul.peters@live.com. If you want a request or a dedication, just get in touch. So until next time then, this is Paul saying thanks for listening and bye for now. Bye-bye.

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